fade eventually. So if our time is running out, day after day, we'll make the mundane a masterpiece. Oh my, my, oh my, my love. I take one look at you, you're taking me out.

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Are you with me? 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

0: 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Are you with me? Are you with me?
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I say you look so fine that I really wanna make you mine. 4, 5, 6, come on and get your kicks. Now you don't need a money.

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I really wanna make you mine. 4, 5, 6, come on and get your kicks. Now you don't need

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